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And if the boss is happy, then she will thank me and you will thank me. But if the boss is cranky, then she won't thank me and I won't be happy.

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1: I still love you. I still want you.

her shoulder. She said, tell me all the trouble. You know what she said? She said,